0: Soul, Bruno Mars playing on Melbourne's Nova 100, home to Jace, Lauren and Clint, hopefully feeling much more rested after a few big days up at Mount Buller. If you've seen their socials, well, you know all about it. You probably know about Stanner's debut as well up there as a DJ.
1: Albert House, good evening, welcome to Snova. It is a pleasure to have you here at Mount Buller. This is my international debut as a DJ. I've got my hype girls up the front, Jace, Lauren. Are we ready to run?
0: You should have seen the production of this thing as well. There was no expense spared. Pretty cool setup. Jump on the social, search Jace, Lauren and Clint to take a look if you haven't already. They're back tomorrow from 6. Free tickets to see Lewis Capaldi and Ray, just for us. Let's do like a prayer next.

0: Alex Warren doing Fever Dream. Melbourne's Nova 100, your home of Jace, Lauren and Clint. I'm sure feeling well rested now after a few big days up at Mount Buller. That is where Stanners debuted as a DJ.
1: Oh, Berghaus. Good evening. Welcome to Snova. It is a pleasure to have you here at Mount Buller. This is my international debut as a DJ. I've got my hype girls up the front. Jace, Lauren, are we ready to run?
0: Oh, if you haven't yet, go do yourself a favour. Go watch the socials. Search Jace, Lauren and Clint on Insta. Instant FOMO is what you'll have. They are back tomorrow to wake you up from 6. They've got Lewis Capaldi tickets and Ray tickets to win.
2: Hey, Eric. I found the perfect job on Seek.
3: Oh, yeah?
2: It says, looking for a strong leader, fluent in gorilla.
3: Oh.
2: Job title, King of the Jungle.
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4: 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And you shall find.
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8: All right, hands up. Who, like me, went down a rabbit hole over the break?
9: More like a dog hole. We got a puppy, and I thought that was the purchase. It's not the whole purchase. It's the beginning of a very long shopping list. Harness, crate, poo bags, a bed. He destroyed it in 4 minutes.
10: 4 minutes?
9: He's gifted.
10: Well, same with my garden, though. What started out with one raised bed has ended up with a hose reel, kneeling pad, secateurs, potting mix. I am basically running a small nursery now. The thing is, I got everything on Amazon and the prices were good, like surprisingly good.
8: Oh, I totally get

0: Melbourne. This is Nova.
1: Yeah, y'all know what it is. Katy Perry, Juicy J.

0: on over. You're on air with Jermaine. Now stay right there, because on Friday, Ariana Grande's brand new album Petal just dropped and Australia is loving it. So we loved it so much, we decided we're going to play it in full right after this, okay? Top to bottom, fresh Ariana Grande and Bridget Husway is presenting it to you in full.
1: One song here together, then let's play it on repeat.
0: Miles Smith,
1: we can dance all
0: you're
1: night.
0: On over. You're on air with Jermaine. Now stay right there, because on Friday, Ariana Grande's brand new album Petal just dropped.

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2: 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Now, I should say everyone who gets on air gets Ekati.

0: This is Nova. You got Jace, Lauren and Claire.
1: We are asking, were you ever in a situation where you're expecting a certain gift and you got something else? Perhaps it was your birthday and you thought you were getting a lovely, or you thought someone was going to propose and instead they bought you new Ugg boots or something. You know, it happens.
2: I mean, Ugg boots are very great.
1: Yeah, they're great. But lovely. Not when you're expecting like a diamond ring. Anyway, it happened to Jessie. Good morning. What happened to you?
3: Hi, guys. Yeah, it was my birthday and I was expecting

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4: 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A crash on the Westgate Freeway, city-bound before Power Street, has caused the closure of the right-hand lane. Speeds down to 40. Delays are heavy back to Williamstown Road. Another crash in Springvale South on Westall Road, southbound at Heatherton Road, has emergency crews just arriving. The $10 Subway 6-inch meal. 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